0: The songs you remember and still love. And the sounds, too.
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2: Chance of showers and storms this evening, then another chance for showers around sunrise. It's going to be a muggy overnight with low temperatures in the lower 70s. Chance of an early shower tomorrow, then partly cloudy, hot and humid. High temperatures near or above 90. The heat index or feels like temperature near 100. From the 13 First Alert Weather Center, I'm Chief Meteorologist Jay Birschbach.

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5: Good morning. I'm Claire Mitchell with your 13 Action News headlines. We are following some breaking news at this hour. Police confirm a female is in custody after a male was stabbed this morning. It happened near East Manhattan Boulevard, not far from Souter Avenue in Toledo at around 4 a.m. Police also saying there's no threat to the public. That's as much as we know right now, but we are going to work to get you some more information, so stay tuned for updates. Meanwhile, the trial is expected to continue today for an attorney accused of trying to shoot his ex-wife inside a crowded downtown Toledo bar last year. Our media partner The Blade reports that a jury was seated yesterday after a day-long selection process in the trial for Matthew Exton. He's charged with attempted murder and felonious assault. Police say Exton walked into Sabira Restaurant on South Huron in April of last year, pulled out a gun, and tried to fire it. Meanwhile, a first-of-its-kind treatment center is about to open its doors in Oregon. A men's recovery is taking over an old office building on Earlwood, offering intensive outpatient care plus day and evening treatment. It's set to open September 8th. Now you're up to the minute. I'm Claire Mitchell with 13 Action News.

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Let me get to this message that we got a few moments away. It's coming up on the TJ Show.

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There's a new era of Miley coming. Q105, it's Erica. So she got a new record label. She's now with Atlantic. She's teasing new music online, but she dropped her last name. 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

I've got your chance to see Teddy Swims in Orlando right now. Q105, it's Erica. 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That's DOOR to 95819. You could be seeing Teddy Swims in Orlando on us. 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

90s at noon on Q105. It's Erica. Dolly Parton's estate announced yesterday that they are doing Dolly Fest next year in Nashville in London. Now, apparently, Dolly had planned to host this for her 80th birthday, but it was all put on hold because of her health and her cancer diagnosis. It's going to be a music festival that's held in two consecutive weekends, one in Nashville, one in London. And they say it's not going to be like a memorial to Dolly. They wanted it to be like as authentic as her. She wanted to give back to her fans and artists around the world. And I feel like with the passing of Dolly, you're going to see so many different artists at this. It's not going to be just country, I don't think. I'm excited. They haven't given any ticket info or any lineup yet, but I'm sure it's coming soon. Alanis Morissette now, 90s at noon on Q105.

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Q105, Toledo's 90s and 2000s, a massive song on TikTok that it brought back many years ago. The band will be here tomorrow. We'll do that next on Q.

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